0: 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Nos gusta sonar para ti.
1: Friday, then, Saturday, Sunday, what?

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We had to run this back so you could break your fears out. In trance, I'm the only one. 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It's the blast from the past that you heard of. Me and my boys coming down with murder, and it's gotta be the way, 'cause everybody wants to make a monster just pop.

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0: 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Nos gusta sonar para ti.
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